four-track tape. 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He said, uh-uh, don't.

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He can't sing, you see. He's got to do something, hasn't he?

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